can a mountain exist before it is washed to the sea? Yes, and how many years can some people exist before they're allowed to be free? Yes, and how many times can a man turn his head and pretend that he just doesn't

I could be a king, dear, uncrowned. Humble or poor, rich or renowned, there's just nothing